everyone. Lay it on them, ladies and gentlemen. Weren't they terrific? Woo! That was beautiful. Weren't they beautiful? All right. All the ladies say sexual. Say sexual. Say sexual. Say sexual. All the men say healing.

0: Stadtradio Göttingen Musikzeit. Rock nonstop.
1: Hey, what kind of party is this? There's no booze and only one hooker.

0: What you gonna play now?
1: Bobby, I don't know. But whatsoever I play, it's got to be funky.
0: Yeah.